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Mo te toinga o te wiki, so we're in for a wet one next week e te whānau. He oi anō, koe ranga tohu a Tāwhiri Mātea, mo te matau a Māui. Akati, back to this cool show that we got coming up this morning.

here, chilling up, Kiamahi. Liven up your mornings, that is the tahi. Manga to Moana, one whānau, one tone. Covenant new, stand strong, this is our home.

Tā māri e, nau mai hoki mai ki te wahanga, parakui he. Nau mai, te paraere. I hope you've all had an awesome week, te whānau. We've got a really good show lined up this morning. Hei te haoro, te whitu karaka, with Matariki still fresh in our minds, we are going to hear from Te Aorere Pe Whairangi. He explains why Matariki isn't just te tauhou Māori, it's also a wellbeing check. It's a really beautiful way of looking at Matariki, ne? And I think it'll make a lot of us stop and reflect. Aka mutu, hei te haoro te Warukaraka, we'll head over to the National Secondary School Kapahaka competition. Hemi Titan has sparked plenty of conversation this week after challenging our rangatahi. Aka mutu, hei te haoro te Warukaraka, ka noho pūmau tonu, a ki ngā mahi kapahaka, but talking about the people we don't always see. The haukainga, the kaumātua and kuia holding things together back home while everyone else is away performing or at the kaupapa. If you've got any whakaaro, mehe whakaaro a koutou, tēnā, tuku karere mai. Love to hear from you throughout the morning. Nō reira, me ruku atu, ki tā tātou hōtaka I tēnei ata. Anaira, rui a perahama kāmatu ko Josh, a tatofi, storms never last, and I think we need that, especially after hearing it's going to be raining for the rest of the week next week. He oi anō, anaira, rui a perahama mākona tamaroto, kāmatu Josh, tatofi, irirangi kahunganu tēnei te wahanga. 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
4: Hoki mai anō rā e te iwi ki te wahanga parakuihi, a kāti e hika mā, e hāre ake nei tēnei haoro te whetu karaka. What if I told you Matariki isn't just about te tauhau Māori, ne? It's actually a chance to check in on your well-being. We'll hear from Te Aorere Pe Whairangi, a kua nei. A kāti, Tomorrow People, ka mutu ko Rob Ruha I te pō. 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

0: Hoki mai anō rā e te iwi ki te wahanga parakui he Ata Marie e te whānau, kei te pēhea koutou I tēnei Ata. Matariki has become one of my favourite times of the year. Atu I te makariri nē. I really like summer, so anyway, I love seeing all the celebrations, whānau coming together for kai, mō ngā kōrero tuku iho, mō ngā tuku whakawhetai, mō ngā tohu maharatanga, all those sort of things. Love them. Love the kai and the kai carts too. Anyway, this week I heard, no, actually it was like last week I think, I heard something that made me think about matariki a little differently there. Most of us know koinei te tohu o te tauhou Māori, but according to Te Aorere Pe Whairangi, it's also a well-being check, a chance to stop, breathe for a moment and ask yourself how you are actually doing and how you are. Not just physically, but emotionally, socially, and even environmentally. Ne? Each of the whetū represents something different, and together they ask us questions about our lives, koinei te kōrero o Te Aorere Pe Whairangi, and how we carry our grief, how we're looking after our tinana, and are we caring for the places that provide us kai? When life gets hard, how do we respond to that? And are we still making room for, you know, our hopes and dreams? And I thought it was a beautiful way to understand matariki. Nō reira, kia tahuri ake rā tātou, whakarongo mai ki ngā kōrero I puta I a Te Aorere.
1: Most people know matariki as the mark of the new year, but it's also a well-being check. Matariki te atu o te ora, ka moe I a rehu a te atu o te whakaora. Toko waru arau a tamariki, each reflecting a different aspect of health. Pohutukawa is the star of those who've passed on. She asks how we're carrying our grief and whether we've made peace with our emotions. Tipu anuku tipu arangi waiti and waita are the stars of the foods we harvest. They ask whether we're nourishing our bodies and caring for those environments. Waipunarangi and ururangi are the weather stars. They remind us that some things sit beyond our control. The question isn't whether storms will come, but how we respond when they do. And then there's Hiwai Te Rangi, the star of hopes and dreams. She asks whether, in the tough world, we're still looking forward. Māori health isn't just physical, it's emotional, social, environmental, and spiritual. When all eight children are in balance at the start of the year, it's called Te Paki o Matariki. It's not a cure. It's a chicken with the mother of well-being.
0: I really love that. Aroha nui ana o ki tērā kōrero. Sometimes we think that we need to wait until something goes wrong before we check in with ourselves, ne? Engari, tērā pia ko matariki te wā e tika ana kia aro atu ki a tātou anō, ne? It reminds us to do this every year. Not because we're broken or anything, but because life changes. And people come into our lives, people leave, our dreams change, our priorities shift. Maybe that's what makes matariki so cool, so special, you know. He tohu mahara hoki tēnei that well-being isn't just about going to the gym or eating healthy. It's about your whole world, your whānau, your environment, your emotions, your hopes and dreams. So I tēnei ata, maybe that's something worth asking. How are you really doing? How am I really doing? Ne? He pai au, I reckon 10 out of 10. Boom. Nā te mea, I haere atu au ki, oh, not that I'm saying this is the cure or anything, but it was really nice to go back to head on over to Waiariki in Rotorua and just, you know, whakata, whakanga. It's like going through a car wash. If that's how I can explain it, it's like going through a car wash with the many different mineral waters and saunas, yeah, he ahua pera. And so when you come out, you're feeling like really good. Yeah, kua ahua tau, not ahua, very tau, you know, getting all that zen. Hoi ano, tērā, tērā, ko te pātai ka whiua te kia koutou. How are you really doing? But also ask yourself that, ne? 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

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So very cool. One sentence from Hemi Titan has been everywhere this week. We'll hear about what he had to say. 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